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1: Thanks to my old colleague Chen, I got hold of an English version of Lu Yu's The Tea Classic. Lu Yu wrote in his book, Deep in Guju Mountain of Changxing, Zhejiang, grows a tea called Guzhuzhuzhun. He once enchanted emperors of the Tang Dynasty and was hailed by Lu Yu as the finest tea under heaven. Thus, Changxing is the cradle of Chinese tea culture. Seeking to study more, I decided to visit Guju Mountain again. Every year, during Qingming Festival, tea enthusiasts from across China gather to celebrate the legacy of Lu Yu, the tea saint.

Ashanti culture, the way I understand it, is about connecting with nature. Farming, handcrafting, brewing. These grown, not manufactured. Each batch of these should be a one-of-a-kind masterpiece. We're not just brewing tea. We are connecting with our guests, creating conversations.

0: My name is Pedro Villalón. I'm a co-founder at O5D.
1: Thanks to my old colleague Chen, I got hold of an English version of Lu Yu's The Tea Classic. Lu Yu wrote in his book, Deep in Guju Mountain of Changxing, Zhejiang, grows a tea called Guzhuzhuzhun. He once enchanted emperors of the Tang Dynasty and was hailed by Lu Yu as the finest tea under heaven. Thus, Changxing is the cradle of Chinese tea culture. Seeking to study more, I decided to visit Guju Mountain again. Every year, during Qingming Festival, tea enthusiasts from across China gather to celebrate the legacy of Lu Yu, the tea saint.

Asian tea culture, the way I understand it, is about connecting with nature. Farming, handcrafting, brewing. Teas grown, not manufactured. Each batch of these should be a one-of-a-kind masterpiece. We're not just brewing tea. We are connecting with our guests, creating conversations.

My name is Pedro Villalón. I'm a co-founder at O5D. Thanks to my old colleague Chen, I got hold of an English version of Lu Yu's The Tea Classic. Lu Yu wrote in his book, "Deep in Guju Mountain of Changxing, Zhejiang, grows a tea called Guzhuzhisun. He once enchanted emperors of the Tang Dynasty and was hailed by Lu Yu as the finest tea under heaven. Thus, Changxing is the cradle of Chinese tea culture. Seeking to study more, I decided to visit Guju Mountain again. Every year, during Qingming Festival, tea enthusiasts from across China gather to celebrate the legacy of Lu Yu, the tea saint.

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Each batch of leaves should be a one-of-a-kind masterpiece. We're not just brewing tea. We are connecting with our guests, creating conversations.

0: My name is Pedro Villalón. I'm a co-founder at O5D.
1: Thanks to my old colleague Chen, I got hold of an English version of Lu Yu's The Tea Classic. Lu Yu wrote in his book, Deep in Guju Mountain of Changxing, Zhejiang, grows a tea called Guzhuzhun. He once enchanted emperors of the Tang Dynasty and was hailed by Lu Yu as the finest tea under heaven. Thus, Changxing is the cradle of Chinese tea culture. Seeking to study more, I decided to visit Guju Mountain again. Every year, during Qingming Festival, tea enthusiasts from across China gather to celebrate the legacy of Lu Yu, the tea saint.

Asian tea culture, the way I understand it, is about connecting with nature. Farming, handcrafting, brewing. Teas grown, not manufactured. Each batch of leaves should be a one-of-a-kind masterpiece. We're not just brewing tea. We are connecting with our guests, creating conversations.

0: 必须好好的，相信我，我们先挣钱，好吗？不许哭，不许哭，打起精神来，打起精神来，答应我，
1: 好，
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